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Man, if you've been driving your pickup around for a while, it's got hundreds of thousands of miles on it, you're like, you know what? I need to upgrade this bad boy. 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And we got the Winter Kennedy Playhouse getting set for their fall play in early October. The title of the play is The Wild Women of Wineville. That sounds like a fun play. That'll be October the 1st, the 2nd, and the 3rd.

0: 3rd, and then the following weekend, the 9th and the 10th at the Playhouse, starting at 7:30. Just around the corner, we got the Black Crowes, we got Fleetwood Mac. Pretenders are next.
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0: Born on the Bayou at CCR here on your Tuesday night, 93.7 FM. Hey, if you know someone in Gregory looking for some hours out there, looking for some cash in their pocket, Mr. G's in Gregory, they're looking for a cook and also a till person. If you have questions on those openings, hit them up at 835-9172. And also, Scott Kirsch and the staff at Platt Livestock want to remind you next week, they got their big, delicious barbecue sale on the 23rd, which is a week from this Wednesday. First things first, though, regular cattle sale tomorrow featuring weigh-ups at 9 a.m. tomorrow at the Platt Livestock Market. Coming up, we got AC/DC, we got the Doobie Brothers, Billy Idol is next.
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1: 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You'll know what's going on in Central South Dakota and North Central Nebraska. Central South Dakota and Nebraska sports and weather, a 7-day forecast, 4 radar maps, plenty with the Central South Dakota news. 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
2: 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Central South Dakota and Nebraska sports and weather, a 7-day forecast, 4 radar maps, plenty with the Central South Dakota news. 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
2: 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You'll know what's going on in Central South Dakota and North Central Nebraska. Central South Dakota and Nebraska sports and weather, a 7-day forecast, 4 radar maps, plenty with the Central South Dakota news. The mailbag, agriculture information. 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

0: 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And you know what? 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
2: 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The skies are open and life's too short.

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0: Pet Rock, the Smooth 70s show. 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
2: 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Central South Dakota and Nebraska sports and weather, a seven-day forecast, four radar maps, plenty with the Central South Dakota news, the mailbag, agriculture information. 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
1: Good morning, everyone. Scott Kirscher of Platt Livestock, letting you know what we got going on today here at Platt Livestock.
2: We're going to get started right at 9 o'clock. Got a good run of these way-up cows and bulls. 12 o'clock, we'll definitely have some babies. We'll have some started calves coming off cows. We do have about 15 head of these black bred cows. We got some yearlings coming. We got 20 longhorn steers coming. They're going to weigh that 600 to 800 pounds. Some live yearlings, some test open heifers. That's what's today here at Platt Livestock. Some days to remember this coming Saturday, September 19th. We got a specialized catalog horse sale at Platt Livestock. Sure going to show you 60, 70 head of these riding horses. We got ponies, donkeys. We will also be selling loose horses after all the catalog horses. That's starting at 1 o'clock on Saturday. Then next Monday, again, we got a big special hog, sheep, and goat sale. And next Wednesday, September 23rd, got our annual barbecue sale. Sure going to show you somewhere between 3,000 and 4,000 head of fancy calves and yearlings. So if you have any questions, give us a call.
1: 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Hope, see, and plot today. 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
2: 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You'll know what's going on in Central South Dakota and North Central Nebraska. 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
3: We're going to get started right at 9 o'clock. Got a good run of these way-up cows and bulls. 12 o'clock, we'll definitely have some babies. We'll have some started calves coming off cows. We do have about 15 head of these black bred cows. We got some yearlings coming. We got 20 longhorn steers coming. They're going to weigh that 600 to 800 pounds. Some live yearlings, some test open heifers. That's what's today here at Platt Livestock. Some days to remember this coming Saturday, September 19th. We got a specialized catalog horse sale at Platt Livestock. Sure going to show you 60, 70 head of these riding horses. We got ponies, donkeys. We will also be selling loose horses after all the catalog horses. That's starting at 1 o'clock on Saturday. Then next Monday, again, we got a big special hog, sheep, and goat sale. And next Wednesday, September 23rd, got our annual barbecue sale. Sure going to show you somewhere between 3,000 and 4,000 head of fancy calves and yearlings. So if you have any questions, give us a call.
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0: They call it rock and roll. Great White getting out of bed on this Wednesday morning here on KYR at 93.7 FM. Well, we got more golf tournaments to tell you about this weekend. Marty Jordan Memorial four-person scramble is coming up this Saturday at Frederick Peak in Valentine. That tournament is full this weekend. Shotgun starts at 9 a.m. in the Heart City. And also, I want to help these folks out, folks. Lost last Sunday was a 13-month-old female corgi. Brown and white in color, has a pink collar, answers to the name Ginger. Again, it was lost last Sunday. 13-month-old female corgi, brown and white in color, has a pink collar on it, answers to the name Ginger. It was lost between Winter and Highway 53 near Wood. If you have any information, folks, please call this number, 208-6918. Coming up, we got the Little River Band, we got the Eagles, Motley Crue here in just a bit.
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2: A couple of great shows are coming up at the District in Sioux Falls. 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Casey Donahue is coming to the District on November 20th. But don't miss Pet Rock. 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

0: Come on, Doobie Brothers. Jesus is more than just all right. It's a Wednesday morning here at 93.7 FM. Homecoming week going on for six of our area schools. We got homecoming and mission for Todd County students. Burke has homecoming going on. Chamberlain, Lyman, Kippahaw County, and White River. Remember, Burke has coronation tomorrow night at 8 p.m. The Parade Friday is at 1 o'clock. Kippahaw County, they do their coronation after the football game Friday night. Their Parade Friday is coming up at 2 o'clock. I know Todd County's parade is coming up here tomorrow, matter of fact, 1 o'clock for Thursday. Chamberlain's Parade Friday starts at 1, and the Parade and Press Show Friday starts at 2:30, just so you know. Just around the corner, we got BTO, AC/DC, Pretty Reckless coming up here in just a bit.
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8: 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It's September 16th. Plenty of silage being cut and dry corn being picked as I ventured to Husker Harvest Days in central Nebraska yesterday. 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Few showers and 51 in Hot Springs, South Dakota this morning, 54 in Blue Earth, Minnesota, and rain in 66 in Keokuk, Iowa. Overnight numbers, December corn at penny and three quarter higher overnight at 537. November soybeans get a nice 11 cent hike to a 1330. December soybean oil 0.53 in the green to 70.88 per pound. And December bean meal plus 1.8 overnight to 367 per metric ton. Grains all higher overnight after losses yesterday. December wheat was no exception. Chicago four higher at 733. Minneapolis a 10 cent gain to 758. And KC now 801 up four. Big cattle sales in Torrington, Wyoming and Platte, South Dakota today. Check out Hot Barn Report for all the deets. December live cattle were $1.80 lower yesterday on the board at 223. October feeders were down $4 at 333. And December lean hogs dropping to 69.50 yesterday. See all the numbers at youragnetwork.com.
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0: 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Got a little bit of light rainfall on the radar showing up this morning out in Mallette County, a little bit of Todd County, but you got a little bit of light rain making its way through Norris and White River out in Mallette County, and in Bennett County, Martin area, getting some scattered showers to start off this Wednesday morning as well. We were talking on Monday to Jason Frosch with Rosebud Electric Cooperative of Gregory. They have their annual membership meeting coming up next Monday. That'll be at the Gregory Auditorium starting at 7:30. And we got a good amount of golf tournaments this weekend. I know we have a one-person Big Cup golf tournament. That'll be at the Bassett Country Club coming up on Sunday, as that'll get going at 10 a.m. for this weekend. Let's talk further about that weather forecast here at 6:53. 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And it's not too late to get stocked up on back-to-school savings. I know people have been in school for a few weeks now, but still got those great deals going on. They got dorm chairs for $2.99. They got calculators, $15 and up. And you can still get signed up for a backpack, too, at OPC. We mentioned a chance of on and off showers for a brief period this morning, but supposed to be sunny, breezy, a high of 77 in central South Dakota. Winds will pick up this afternoon, 15 to 20. Overnight lows down to the mid-50s and partly cloudy. It looks like scattered showers on Thursday. Tomorrow's high at 77. Chamberlain this morning is at 51 degrees. Pier is at 52. Right now in Ainsworth it is 54. Valentine's currently at 53. Gregory's made it to 50 degrees. And we're currently at 52 here in downtown Winter. Humidity at 86%. Dew points at 48. Motor Torch, 7 o'clock on your Wednesday. We got Van Halen headed your way next.
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That is Slaughter, Mad About You on a Wednesday here on KYR 93.7 FM. Later on this hour, we're going to hear from Rhonda Gilchrist with Southern Plains and Winter. Their special Butterfly release coming up tonight that we'll talk to Rhonda about coming up later on this hour. Here's the Cars, Just What I Needed, 7:04 on your Wednesday.

0: Jovi, 93.7 FM, Central South Dakota's Rock and Roll FM at 7-Eleven on your Wednesday morning. Where to begin this morning, Chris? We had a great day for golf yesterday and winter and volleyball all over the place, Donsky.
1: You couldn't ask for a better day at WCC yesterday. We were just talking off the air about Chase McQuirk and Chamberlain. We've been talking about this guy every single week of the golfing season. Scott, he shot a 2-under par 70 yesterday at the Winter Golf Course. He's had a great season out there in Chamberlain.
0: He is absolutely having. How about Carter Craven, a winner of 78? Cooper Craven had a 79. Brody Calhoun, an 81. Winner, well, Robert Winner won the team title, by the way, by 8 strokes yesterday. And, of course, we had lots of volleyball last night, Chris.
1: Had some really good matches last night. Always a good environment inside the Lyman Gardens. Winner had to battle last night to defeat Lyman. Todd County volleyball team playing a lot of freshmen and sophomores. They got a win in Chamberlain last night. Gregory will talk about their match against Parkston. Jones County's only fallen one time this year. They beat their rival, the White River Lady Tigers, last night. And the Twins kind of pretty much out of the race of the wild card. They lost last night.
0: Just this week, I think a week from Sunday, it's all over. Regular season-wise, as far as that goes. Speaking of Jones County, you'll see them in action this Friday, Chris.
1: I'm so excited to see the Coyotes. They will take on the Burke Cougars on homecoming night. We're going to pregame at 6:25. Jones County trying to get that first win, but that record is misleading. They almost beat Bennett County last week, who beat Wall. So that's going to be a great test for the Burke Cougars on Friday night.
0: Looking forward to it Friday night. We've got Joe Walsh on the way. We'll fire up Def Leppard, Spin Some Bad Company, and a good old tune from Pat Benatar in just a few. Trey Mandowski at 7:13 on your Wednesday.
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Leopard 728 on your Wednesday, 93.7 FM. Tell you what, Burke Livestock has a big weekend ahead. They got their 59th annual barbecue sale. I know they'll be doing a fall calf yearling sale and a great barbecue lunch, Dylan Lambley says. It all starts at 11 a.m. Saturday at the sale barn at Burke Livestock Auction. Here's a classic from Joe Walsh, Rocky Mountain Way, on your Wednesday morning. Happy hump day in the back half of September here at 93.7 FM.

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It is Joe Walsh here on KYR at 93.7 FM. Folks, we got the big Ryder Cup golf tournament coming up this weekend, the Myrtle Golf Course. It'll be teams from

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3: 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Southern Plains in Winter has their butterfly release coming up this evening. 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
5: The Winter School Board had their regular meeting Monday night. Superintendent Stacy Halverson gives us the update from the meeting.
6: We had reports from our student council representative and the admin team. In old business, the board approved the 26-27 annual budget resolution. Also approved changing the location of our future school board meetings. They'll now be held in the administration building in room 300. In new business, approved offering a contract to LeGrand Woods as a host advisor for the school year. Approved offering a contract to Anke Blom as elementary music teacher for the second semester of the 26-27 school year. Next was an approval of graduate credits for certified staff. Next was an approval of a three-year contract with Johnson Controls. Next, approved updating policy 7.38, the wellness policy. And next, approved updating policy 2.29, internal controls. Next was a review of the federal procurement policy 3.22. Next was to approve changes to policy 8.08. The final business item was a discussion on a possible letter to the editor in response to school-related comments that were made at a recent community meeting on zoning. The board decided against that, but to send a statement of support to our 125 full-time, part-time staff who support our 771 students on a daily basis. That was it. Last action item, and then the superintendent gave a report, and then the board adjourned the meeting.
5: That again was Winter School Superintendent Stacy Halverson. The Chamberlain School Board had an early meeting Monday night. Superintendent Justin Zeitz gives us his report.
7: We actually moved to 6 p.m. We had a much bigger event last night, homecoming coronation.

0: nation to kick off the week. And so just a quick shout out to the newly crowned Queen Micaiah Hurley and King Austin Rose. There was a great coronation ceremony last night. As far as the board meeting, we had a quick meeting at 6, approved a few new hires on personnel. Business manager went over the proposed tax levies, but we did not approve them last night. We're working through kind of what those mean and what we need to do. And then we did increase the mileage rate from 70 cents a mile to 76 cents a mile to align with the state. And that was the end of the meeting.
1: That again was the superintendent of Chamberlain Schools, Justin Zeitz. The Gregory Board of Education had their regular meeting this week. Superintendent Sarah Anderson gives us the update.
2: During the visitors to the board meeting, Gorilla Good News was presented by Valerie Johnson. She spoke about the Hope Squad that she and Mr. Stuckel advise. This is a peer-nominated group of 12 high school students who are there for suicide prevention and awareness. They have a monthly theme. They're making a dream board in the school. And last week, along with Southern Plains Mental Health, they were part of the butterfly release for Suicide Prevention Month. And they did a chalk the walk in front of the auditorium. Carly Arizmendez also addressed the board during the public input portion. During the administrative report, I spoke about just a few minimal bus issues that we have had to start the year. We also had one of our cars, the transmission went out last week, so we did surplus that later on in the meeting and looking to get something else to use for that purpose. I gave a construction update on the elementary school remodel. Since our last school board meeting, we have had doors installed. The construction crew has been here working. Electricians have circled back, as well as the painter and the flooring crew. And the board talked about potential board training dates. Under new business, there were no disclosure of potential conflicts of interest. The board tabled appointing a school board member to represent the Gregory Board of Education at the Delegate Assembly. That will be added to our October agenda. The board approved the resignation of Sarah Strand as middle school play director for the 26-27 school year. The board considered open enrollments and approved them for the 26-27 school year, 26-4, 26-5, and 26-6. The board approved the fiscal year 26 annual report. The board approved the resignation of Amy Kaiser as a volunteer assistant girls basketball coach, and Amy abstained from that motion. The board approved surplusing a 2014 Ford Fusion SE at $0. The board did circle back to the training and scheduled board training for November 3rd here in Gregory. That will be in the evening, and that will be just for school board members. And our next school board meeting will be held on Tuesday, October 13th at 7 o'clock p.m., changed to Tuesday because of the Native American holiday on Monday.
1: That again was Gregory's Superintendent Sarah Anderson. The Chamberlain-Ocoma Area Chamber of Commerce will hold their Harvest Festival on September 26th at the Ocoma City Park. Office manager with the Chamber, Alyssa Box, previews.
3: Yeah, so we're going to have our Harvest Festival on September 26th from 9 a.m. to 3 p.m. We will have some live music by Carmen Schooler from 11 a.m. to 1 p.m. At 10 a.m., we'll have a story time and craft put on by Cozard Memorial Library, some activities for the kids. Our vendor fair will be going on all throughout the day. We have about 30 vendors and about 3 food trucks going to be there. We'll have bouncy houses, and I think that's about it. And we'll have our Lakers Car Club will be there as well. When you get off the exit, you'll take a right or a left, depending on which direction you're coming from. Go towards the river and take a right, and then you'll see the city park to your left.
1: That is the office manager with the Chamberlain-Ocoma Area Chamber of Commerce, Alyssa Box. For KWYR News, I'm Leslie Schramm.
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1: Dusky and Trim, keeping you moving in the morning.

You best believe we're making some noise. It's Tom Petty at 747 here at 93.7 FM. We're going to remind you in just a little bit about the City of Winter citywide cleanup. Fall cleanup's coming up here in October. We'll get into the details here in just a bit. I see we got a birthday in the Hofer household in Reliance. Birthdays and anniversaries just over an hour away. There is no sugar tonight. The guess who now? Here at 93.7 FM.

0: The Guess Who, No Sugar Tonight, 749 here at 93.7 FM. So we were teasing this earlier. City of Winter's got their citywide fall cleanup. That'll be October 5th. So you got to have your items in the alley or curbside by 8 a.m. the morning of the 5th. But City of Winter asks, please don't place your items out prior to the 21st, just so there's no confusion. And also, you've heard Adam Houdeshell of the Platte Chamber talk about this. We got Hay Days a week from this Saturday. That'll be going on at the Platte Pool Park and Ball Field on the 26th. All-day event. We're talking kids games, a big co-ed softball tournament. They got a farmer's market plan. They even got bingo. That's going to be a fun-filled day and night on the 26th in Platte. Let's talk about that weather forecast here at 7:50. 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I love that Chester's Chicken. They got that. Really good lunch specials during the week as well at the Chamberlain Food Center. Seeing a little bit of light scattered showers this morning in Jones and Millette counties. A little bit of Todd County on and off showers for a brief period this morning. Going to gradually become sunny today. Pretty nice day with a high of 77. Overnight lows down in the mid-50s and partly cloudy tonight. And then scattered showers as the day progresses on Thursday. Tomorrow's high at 77. Chamberlain's at 52 this morning. Pier is at 54. Ainsworth and Valentine are at 55. Gregory's at 53. Currently 54 here in downtown Winter. Humidity at 81%. Dew points at 48. 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
1: Good morning, sports fans. High school volleyball last night. Winner over Lyman in four sets. Korska Stickney got a win over Burke in five sets. Jones County victorious over White River in four sets. Parkston over Gregory in straight sets. Todd County victorious over Chamberlain in four sets. Boys golf, in case you missed it yesterday, had the winner invite take place Tuesday at the Winter Country Club. Chase McCork of Chamberlain, he was the medalist for the tournament, shooting a 2-under par 70. Carter Craven, a winner, is runner-up at the 78. Cooper Craven, a winner, placed fourth at the 79. Brody Calhoun of Winter, he was 5th in 81. Winter won the team title by 8 strokes over Stevens. Chamberlain was 3rd as the team. Major League Baseball last night, Yankees over the Twins, final score 8-1. Yankees wrap up that series at Minnesota today. First pitch will be coming up here at 12:40. While the Winter Cross Country team will head to Chamberlain tomorrow, Coach Jade Schuyler talks about the competition they'll be seeing.
2: We get to see where we're sitting with our region competition. You'll have Cheyenne and Dubuque probably in our boys' side, who is probably at the top. You know, with their, they have some talented runners, and they're probably looking at number one in our region for the boys as a team. And then you've got Chamberlain, Platt, MVP, you know, us probably sitting right in there battling for those other to get in that top three. So that's in the boys' end, and then, you know, girls' end. You got Chamberlain probably at the top, but the girls, they've got a pretty solid girls' team again this year. So, yeah, we get to see them kind of gauge where you're sitting. Looking forward to the region meet, which is, like you said, in about a month from then, and kind of plan and see where you need to improve and how much time you're probably going to have to take off to beat some of those other runners from those other towns that might get you to qualify as an individual or as a team and get those points that you need to take your team into state competition.
0: That again was Winter Cross Country coach Jade Schuyler. Friday night we'll have coverage of high school football. On 1260, Sky will have coverage of Winter at Wagner. Pregame will start around 6:35. And on 93.7 FM Friday, I'll have Jones County at Burke. Pregame at around 6:25. The Ainsworth football team is coming off a victory last week in homecoming as they took down North Central. Here is Ainsworth coach Wade Albert.
3: Yeah, if you're a fan of defensive football, Ainsworth was a place to be because there were two really good defenses rolled out there. And yeah, you mentioned it was also homecoming, and it's a big rivalry game between us and North Central. You know, they're just a handful of miles away, and so a lot of those kids are friends. So everybody on both sides wanted to win this one, and it came down to defense. Zane Evans had a really good game for us. John Lewis is up front, and he's come a long way. Jackson Rucker had a huge sack and a pass deflection the last, you know, 2 to 3 minutes of the game. So we don't have one all-star that takes over a game for us. We're kind of all eight guys on the field. But those three guys in particular stepped up for us, but I couldn't be more proud of our team effort.
0: That again was Ainsworth football coach Wade Albert. Saturday we'll have coverage of college football. On 93.7 FM, we'll have Youngstown State at South Dakota State game for you. Kickoff's at 6. Prelude to the pregame's at 4:45.

0: And on 1260 Saturday, we'll have North Dakota at Nebraska, 6:15 kickoff. Prelude the pregames at 5:10. Well, the Kimball White Lake football team got back to the winning ways last week, take down Corsica Stickney. Here is their coach, Ryan Skluzak.
1: Yeah, it was important for us to get back in the field and obviously to get the W after a long couple weeks coming off a tough defeat to Sully Buttes where we felt we played good enough to win that game and just didn't get the W. So it's good to get back in the win column, although the bye week sometimes is a little hard to get guys motivated coming off the bye week.
0: That again was Kimball White Lake football coach Ryan Skluzak. With your KW Wire Sports, I'm Chris Dowski.
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4: We're going to get started right at 9 o'clock. Got a good run of these way-up cows and bulls. 12 o'clock, we'll definitely have some babies. We'll have some started calves coming off cows. We do have about 15 head of these black bred cows. We got some yearlings coming. We got 20 longhorn steers coming. They're going to weigh that 600 to 800 pounds. Some odd yearlings, some test open heifers. That's what's today here at Plot Livestock. 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Sure going to show you 60, 70 head of these riding horses. We got ponies, donkeys. 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

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We're going to remind you, folks, Burke Area Farmers Market for tomorrow. We'll talk about that in just a few. In the meantime, we're going to love her madly with the Doors at 805, 93.7 FM.

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1: It is. Of course, we have tomorrow the homecoming parade in Mission. They've already had their coronation take place.
0: Tomorrow is Thursday.
1: It is a window to another action-packed weekend. They got their homecoming parade tomorrow. Kippahaw County has their coronation after the football game on Friday night, so keep that in mind.
0: The Burke coronation is Thursday at 8 o'clock. Their parade's at 1. Chamberlain Parade, 1 o'clock on Friday. They have St. Thomas More, by the way, coming up on Friday night. Lyman Parade, Friday, 2:30. Kippahaw County parades at 2 o'clock on Friday. Parade Friday in White River is at 1 o'clock. And as you mentioned, Todd County Parade is tomorrow at 1 o'clock, Chris.
1: Tomorrow at 1 o'clock in the afternoon. You've had all the reps on this week talking about that in the news. So this weekend and next weekend are two busiest weekends for homecoming. And also, we got two more Burke Farmers Markets left. We got one tomorrow. Got a food truck coming from Parkston, South Dakota. That's going to be Smoke and Snoke's food truck. 5:30 to 7 at the Burke City Park for tomorrow.
0: Indeed. What a late summer they have had at Burke. That is for sure. Leonard Skinner down to Wagus with Toad the Wet's Rocket, the boss. And Joe Cocker is next, 8:13.
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Hey, if lunch out sounds like a good idea, how about the Stockman's Cafe at Winter Livestock? They're delicious chicken wings with a side salad. Man, that sounds great. Stockman's Cafe at Winter Livestock. Here's Bruce Springsteen, Born to Run, 93.7 FM.

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0: It is a Saturday night special and a Wednesday morning with Lynyrd Skynyrd here at 93.7 FM. We were talking to Callie Wilson and Crystal Kubel with Community Connections Winter about this the other day. I love the Halloween season, not that far away. So CCI has their Halloween Family Fun Night and Haunted House. That'll be at the Connection Building here in Winter. It'll start out October 14th. You can bob for apples, enjoy some apple cider and cookies. They'll have games for the kids. And their haunted house will be October 14th, 28th, and the 31st, 6 to 8 p.m. at the Connection Building. Now, Winter Livestock, they got another good-looking sale Friday. Special fall calf, yearling, and pregged open heifer sale this Friday at Winter Livestock, starting at the Waves at 9 a.m. We have a check on today's local news. Headed away next.
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0: steers weighing 850 to 1050, and then move into 900 head of backgrounded steers weighing 875 to 1075. We will then move on to 800 head of spayed heifers, both black and Charolais cross heifers, quite a few off the grass on the spayed heifers, really good condition on them, weighing 775 to 975, load lots of spayed heifers, 800 in them. Then we'll move on to guaranteed open and preg checked open heifers, along with packages of yearling steers and heifers off grass, 1,000 head of those heifers and small packages of steers. 11 a.m. sale will begin on Saturday, September 19th, Burke Livestock Auction Special Barbecue Fall Calf and Yearling Sale, no weigh-up cattle. For individual consignment or more information, give us a call or visit our website, and remember, U.S. beef is what's for dinner.
1: And good morning. It is 8:35 and time now for the news, brought to you this hour by River City Glass and Chamberlain. Feeding South Dakota will be coming to the Tripp County 4-H Center in winter tomorrow. Jack Burns talks further about it.
2: Feeding South Dakota will be here on Thursday from 11 to 1 at the 4-H Center. So we just wanted to give the volunteers and the recipients a little heads up. Really, all you have to do is show up and take part. We can always use volunteers. If you want to help, we can find a spot for you.
1: That again was Jack Burns with Feeding South Dakota. It is also sale day today at the Platte Livestock Market as they get a regular cattle sale featuring weigh-ups. They will start the weigh-ups at 9 a.m. this morning. With more on today's local news, here's Leslie Schramm.
3: The Winter School Board had their regular meeting Monday night. Superintendent Stacy Halverson gives us the update from the meeting.
4: We had reports from our student council representative and the admin team. In old business, the board approved the 26-27 annual budget resolution. Also approved changing the location of our future school board meetings. They'll now be held in the administration building in room 300. In new business, approved offering a contract to LeGrand Woods as a host advisor for the school year. Approved offering a contract to Anke Blom as elementary music teacher for the second semester of the 26-27 school year. Next was an approval of graduate credits for certified staff. Next was an approval of a three-year contract with Johnson Controls. Next, approved updating policy 7.38, the wellness policy. And next, approved updating policy 2.29, internal controls. Next, there was a review of the federal procurement policy 3.22. Next was to approve changes to policy 8.08. The final business item was a discussion on a possible letter to the editor in response to school-related comments that were made at a recent community meeting on zoning. The board decided against that, but to send a statement of support to our 125 full-time, part-time staff who support our 771 students on a daily basis. That was it. Last action item, and then the superintendent gave a report, and then the board adjourned the meeting.
3: That again was Winter School Superintendent Stacy Halverson. The Chamberlain School Board had an early meeting Monday night. Superintendent Justin Zeitz gives us his report.
5: We actually moved to 6 p.m. We had a much bigger event last night, homecoming coronation to kick off the week. And so just a quick shout out to the newly crowned Queen Micaiah Hurley and King Austin Rose. There was a great coronation ceremony last night. As far as the board meeting, we had a quick meeting at 6, approved a few new hires on personnel. A business manager went over the proposed tax levies, but we did not approve them last night. We're working through kind of what those mean and what we need to do. And then we did increase the mileage rate from 70 cents a mile to 76 cents a mile to align with the state. And that was the end of the meeting.
3: That again was the superintendent of Chamberlain Schools, Justin Zeitz. The Gregory Board of Education had their regular meeting this week. Superintendent Sarah Anderson gives us the update.
6: During the visitors to the board meeting, Gorilla Good News was presented by Valerie Johnson. She spoke about the Hope Squad that she and Mr. Stuckel advised. This is a peer-nominated group of 12 high school students who are there for suicide prevention and awareness. They have a monthly theme. They're making a dream board in the school. And last week, along with Southern Plains Mental Health, they were part of the butterfly release for Suicide Prevention Month. And they did a chalk the walk in front of the auditorium. Carly Arizmendez also addressed the board during the public input portion. During the administrative report, I spoke about just a few minimal bus issues that we have had to start the year. We also had one of our cars, the transmission went out last week, so we did surplus that later on in the meeting and looking to get something else to use for that purpose. I gave a construction update on the elementary school remodel. Since our last school board meeting, we have had

0: doors installed. The construction crew has been here working. Electricians have circled back, as well as the painter and the flooring crew. And the board talked about potential board training dates. Under new business, there were no disclosure of potential conflicts of interest. The board tabled appointing a school board member to represent the Gregory Board of Education at the Delegate Assembly. That will be added to our October agenda. The board approved the resignation of Sarah Strand as middle school play director for the 26-27 school year. The board considered open enrollments and approved them for the 26-27 school year, 26-4, 26-5, and 26-6. The board approved the fiscal year 26 annual report. The board approved the resignation of Amy Kaiser as a volunteer assistant girls basketball coach, and Amy abstained from that motion. The board approved surplusing a 2014 Ford Fusion SE at $0. The board did circle back to the training and scheduled board training for November 3rd here in Gregory. That will be in the evening, and that will be just for school board members. And our next school board meeting will be held on Tuesday, October 13th at 7 o'clock p.m., changed to Tuesday because of the Native American holiday on Monday.
1: That again was Gregory Superintendent Sarah Anderson. The Chamberlain-Ocoma Area Chamber of Commerce will hold their Harvest Festival on September 26th at the Ocoma City Park. Office Manager with the Chamber, Alyssa Box, previews.
2: Yeah, so we're going to have our Harvest Festival on September 26th from 9 a.m. to 3 p.m. We will have some live music by Carmen Schooler from 11 a.m. to 1 p.m. At 10 a.m., we'll have a story time and craft put on by Cozard Memorial Library, some activities for the kids. Our vendor fair will be going on all throughout the day. We have about 30 vendors and about 3 food trucks going to be there. We'll have bouncy houses, and I think that's about it. And we'll have our Lakers Car Club will be there as well. When you get off the exit, you'll take a right or a left, depending on which direction you're coming from. Go towards the river and take a right, and then you'll see the city park to your left.
1: That is the office manager with the Chamberlain-Ocoma Area Chamber of Commerce, Alyssa Box. For KWYR News, I'm Leslie Schramm. 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

0: Jefferson, Starship, and Jane on a Wednesday at 8:53, 93.7 FM. Sale day at Platt Livestock. They have a regular cattle sale going on today. It's going to start here at the top of the hour at the weigh-ups at Platt Livestock Market. I know we have a couple of meetings going on today. I know one near Mission and also Winter. A couple of workshops today and tonight, right?
1: Yeah, so there are those free informational meetings, Growing Beyond the Grass, Next Level Land and Grazing Management meetings, like you said, happening today. The first one at 1:30, and that's at the Todd County 4-H building just south of Mission there. And then the next one tonight at 6 p.m., and that'll be at the SDSU Extension Winter Regional Office. So
0: we've had Cole Balloon talking about that. So that'll be this afternoon in Mission, then coming up tonight, 6 o'clock hour in Winter. 8:54, birthdays and anniversaries are next. 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
3: Happy birthday! Happy birthday to you! Happy birthday! Happy birthday to you!
0: It is! 8:55 on a Wednesday morning. It is birthday and anniversary time, brought to you by Shippey Realty and Auction of Winter. Happy birthday to Kathy Cahoy of Winter. That is from the entire family. Also, a happy birthday to Kale Miners of Winter. That is from the entire Miners family here this morning.
1: Happy birthday to Teresa Waterbury of Burke, and also happy birthday to Tammy Meyer of Winter today from the family.
0: Happy birthday to Tammy, and also a happy birthday to Melissa Hofer of Reliance from Friends. Happy birthday to Brooke Scott, formerly of Presho, from Friends as well.
1: Happy birthday to Ann Fogle of Gregory from all your friends. Also, happy birthday to Brian Stylin of Chamberlain from your friends.
0: I also want to say a happy birthday to Lisa Whitepipe of Gregory. It is Lisa's birthday. That is from her many friends and family members listening out there.

0: And I know we got a couple more on the list here as well, right?
1: Yep. Happy birthday to Jackie Kaiser of Winner. Also, happy birthday to Linda Watson of Ideal. And happy birthday, Rob Hollenbeck, celebrating in Central South Dakota.
0: Hey, happy birthday to Rob today. It is our birthday and anniversary scene on a Wednesday morning, brought to you by Shippey Realty and Auction and Winner. You know, I thought this is pretty cool. Burke Farmers Market, they have a food truck coming from Parkston tomorrow. It's going to be Smokin' Stokes Food Truck, 5:30 to 7. Award-winning farmers market. Just got two left for the season here, Leslie. That's crazy.
1: I know, it went too fast, but they always get some amazing food options.
0: Absolutely, and good produce too.
1: Yes, yes,
0: and
1: they do.
0: And we know, we mentioned this the last couple weeks, their cookies for maybe a cup of coffee and a glass of milk with cookies, they are really good too, by the way.
1: Yeah, coffee, milk, those cookies were amazing, and they stayed soft.
0: Yes, they did.
1: They were just, oh my gosh, and they were huge. But yeah, they
0: 10
1: were
0: out great. Of 10.
1: Yeah. I think that was it Colton? Was that, am I going to get that right? I hope. I don't know that did that, but.
0: Yeah, they were really, really good. So check that out. It's 5:30 to 7, Burke City Park for tomorrow. 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Gradual clearing with a high of 77 in central South Dakota. Winds coming from the southeast, 11 to 20. Overnight lows down to about the mid-50s and partly cloudy tonight. And then scattered showers on Thursday with a high of 77 for tomorrow. Chamberlain's at 55 this morning. Pier is at 57. It's also 57 in Ainsworth and in Valentine. Gregory's at 56. Currently 57 here in downtown Winter. Humidity right now at 77%. Dew points at 50. 8:57, we got BTO headed your way next.
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Hey, lunch today at Mr. G's and Gregory, serving up a delicious turkey and cheese hoagie with a bowl of creamy potato soup. Great day for that, Mr. G's and Gregory. This is what they say. Every girl's crazy about a sharp-dressed man. 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

0: Koski and Tram in the morning. 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

0: 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Central South Dakota's rocker, 912 on a Wednesday morning. What's happening with this month, Chris?
1: Just flying right out the window. I know we got a lot of big sales coming up at Presho Livestock. They got their barbecue sale, anniversary sale tomorrow. Cody Ballmer's going to join us here at the bottom of the hour. It's that time of year where a lot of sale barns have their anniversary and barbecue sales.
0: Indeed, busy time. Yes, indeed. If you're thinking about lasagna, you like lasagna, do you? I'll tell you what, the Gregory Bakery in Deli got it on special for you today, Chris.
1: Tell Garfield about that. Lasagna is always good for lunchtime. And also, we're going to be talking to Randy Anderson later today. He is providing the entertainment at this weekend's Harvest Festival in Gregory. Going to get familiar with his band and what kind of music people can expect. So we're going to have artist Randy Anderson on the airwaves here later today, coming to Gregory on Saturday.
0: Big weekend, big day on Saturday in Gregory, Chris.
1: Well, because it starts in the afternoon. They start at 2 o'clock with like a kid's bouncy house, and then they got the soup and pie tasting starting at 5 o'clock. They got Randy and also the Gregory Polka Polka Polka Band playing at the City Park this weekend.
0: Wanda Waterbury, we might be making an appearance this weekend, Chris.
1: Don't you mean the Traveling Waterbury, Scotty, to be exact?
0: Well, that's a different group. This is the Polka Band going on in Gregory, all righty? The Traveling Waterburys are a whole different deal. Got some Fleetwood Mac on the way. Nirvana, Fire Up Rod Stewart, the Rolling Stones are next. Cruise at 914 on your Wednesday morning.
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Hey, if you're looking to go out for lunch, how about the Winter Bakery and Deli Indian Tacos Combo? 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
1: And a happy birthday to Kat.

0: You go your own way, I'll go my way. 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Well, Precio Livestock has their big anniversary sale tomorrow. Here's Cody Vollmer.
1: It's going to be a mixture, mostly yearling, probably all yearling cattle weighing from 800 to 1,000 pounds. Consignments are typically from the same guys. We got some of your guys like Randy Vivek and Todd Vollmer and Dave Foose. You know, some of them longtime customers that Precio Livestock had around here since I've been around. If they're looking for a really nice home-cooked meal from Mary and the Stack Kitchen staff, we'll have it on hand. We're planning on some barbecue brisket. That'll be prepared probably by one of the local barbecue specialists, and it'll be free to everyone that walks through the door.
0: Cody Vollmer, Precio Livestock, joining us. And don't forget tonight, folks, Southern Plains of Winter has their butterfly release event. I'm going to start things out at Winter City Hall at the Awareness Walk at the T4 Foundation at 6. And then the butterfly release itself starts at 6:30 at the Winter City Park for this evening. Your forecast this hour is brought to you by Berry and Basil on Main Street in downtown Chamberlain. They're open 10 to 5:30 during the week. Saturday's open 10 to 4. After an overcast morning, going to be partly sunny with a high of 77 in central South Dakota today. Southeast winds 14 to 20. Overnight lows dropping down in the mid-50s, partly cloudy tonight, and then scattered showers on Thursday. Tomorrow's high at 77. Chamberlain right now is at 57 degrees. Pier is at 59. Ainsworth and Valentine are at 58. It's 57 right now in Gregory. 59 degrees here in downtown Winter. 9:37, we got the law just around the corner.
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3: Good morning, everyone. Scott Kirscher at Plot Livestock, letting you know what we got going on today here at Plot Livestock. We're going to get started right at 9 o'clock. Got a good run of these way-up cows and bulls. 12 o'clock, we'll definitely have some babies. We'll have some started calves coming off cows. We do have about 15 head of these black bred cows. We got some yearlings coming. We got 20 longhorn steers coming. They're going to weigh that 600 to 800 pounds. Some live yearlings, some test open heifers. That's what's today here at Plot Livestock. Some days to remember this coming Saturday, September 19th. We got a specialized catalog horse sale at Plot Livestock. Sure going to show you 60, 70 head of these riding horses. We got ponies, donkeys. We will also be selling loose horses after all the catalog horses. That's starting at 1 o'clock on Saturday. 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
7: Howdy, folks. This is Parker James with Your Ag Network's opening markets from the CME in Wall Street. It's Wednesday, September 16th, which means the Senate Ag Committee will reconvene today to mark up the Agriculture Act of 2026. It's about time they get back to work, am I right? Or is that joke overplayed? Either way, let's dive into the digits at the open. December corn won green at 536. March corn staying steady at 550. November beans, 6 green.

0: $13.25. January beans elevate 6 at $13.41. December bean meal is at $3.65. Oil at $70.97. December Chicago wheat at 6 at $7.34. December Minneapolis 8 up at $7.57. With December Kansas City winner 6 green to $8.02. And on the hoof, December live cattle slip 52 cents to $2.22.82. February fats at $2.24.30, back 37. October feeders drop 67 cents to $3.33.17. November feeders at $3.28.12, back 80 cents, with January contracts at $3.20.12. October lean hogs sour 30 cents at $78.77. December piglets sweetened 20 at $69.85. And on Wall Street, the Dow is back 73, NASDAQ adds 155, S&P up 22, crude's at 103.75, and gold is at 43.89. 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

0: Donsky and Trem in the morning for you in Central South Dakota.
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0: They are indeed a rock and roll band, as Boston here at 93.7 FM. It's that time of year, folks, where you and your sweetheart, you and the family, can check out some pumpkin patches in the area. Granddad's Pumpkin Patch down in Bassett, they just opened this past weekend. They're now open on Friday starting this week. Their Friday hours are noon to 5. They're open Saturdays and Sundays, 10 to 5 down in Bassett. And also, if you like to collect guns, whether you're a hunter, any kind of person out there, an outdoorsman, love great auction, check out Dakota Diamond Auction. They're doing the Ivan Sterry Estate Guns Reloading Tools Auction. A lot more to check out. 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Becky Lynn's coming up here in the 10 o'clock hour. We got CCR. We got Great White on the way. Pilot here in just a bit.
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0: 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We're Chamberlain's Rock and Roll FM. Getting our 10 o'clock hour started with Cream and White Room. I'm Becky Lynn. Welcome to your wonderful Wednesday. Coming up in this hour, a little REO Speedwagon, Lynyrd Skynyrd, and some Pink Floyd in this hour as well. The Lazy J Sporting Club in Ideal is looking to hire. They have job openings in hospitality, and they need help in the kitchen. And they need this help from September through March. So this is a long-term deal here. Call Reagan at 840-1386 if you're interested. The police can't stand losing you, and we don't want to either. Keep it here on K-Wire, because the police are next.
1: Good morning, everyone. Scott Kirscher of Plot Livestock, letting you know what we got going on today here at Plot Livestock. We're going to get started right at 9 o'clock. Got a good run of these way-up cows and bulls. 12 o'clock, we'll definitely have some babies. We'll have some started calves coming off cows. We do have about 15 head of these black bred cows. We got some yearlings coming. We got 20 longhorn steers coming. They're going to weigh that 600 to 800 pounds. Some odd yearlings, some test open heifers. That's what's today here at Plot Livestock. Some days to remember this coming Saturday, September 19th. We got a specialized catalog horse sale at Plot Livestock. Sure going to show you 60, 70 head of these riding horses. We got ponies, donkeys. We will also be selling loose horses after all the catalog horses. That's starting at 1 o'clock on Saturday. 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And next Wednesday, September 23rd, got our annual barbecue sale. Sure going to show you somewhere between 3,000 and 4,000 head of fancy calves and yearlings. So if you have any questions, give us a call.
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0: 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We're Central South Dakota and Nebraska's rocker. I'm Becky Lynn. 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
1: Dylan Lamley reporting for Brook Livestock Auction for our special barbecue fall calf and yearling sale this Saturday, September 19th. We will feature 3,000 yearlings along with a smaller run of fall weight and a few spring calves. We will begin at 11 a.m. No weigh-ups will be sold. Lighter cattle and spring calves will sell at the beginning, and then we'll move on to 1,000 head grass, yearling steers weighing 850 to 1050, and then move into 900 head of backgrounded steers weighing 875 to 1075. We will then move

0: and preg-checked open heifers along with packages of yearling steers and heifers off grass, 1,000 head of those heifers and small packages of steers. 11 a.m. and sale will begin on Saturday, September 19th, Burke Livestock Auction, special barbecue, fall calf, and yearling sale, no weigh-up cattle. 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

0: That's the Guess Who, Broken, on KYR 93.7 FM. We are Central South Dakota and Nebraska's Rock and Roll FM. You know, it's going to be lunchtime pretty soon. I don't know if you like to go early lunch or late lunch or right on the dot noon, but whenever you're thinking lunch in Chamberlain, don't forget the Silver Dollar Bar. They have a great lunch at the Silver Dollar. Happy birthday on this September 16th to Nick Jonas. He's 34 today. Rapper Flo Rida is 47. Comic Amy Poehler is 55. And comic Molly Shannon, also an SNL alum, is 62. While actor Mickey Rourke is 74 today. Hang tight because we're going to check on your forecast and there's lots more great music coming up right here on KYR.
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0: that and sign up for a backpack at OPC. Partly cloudy on the overnight in central South Dakota with temps down in the mid-50s. South winds 5 to 11. Scattered showers are likely on Thursday. Thursday's high 77.
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0: 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Good one from him. And coming up, we've got Randy Meisner, Guns N' Roses, Rolling Stones, and lots more in this hour. I'm Becky Lynn. I want to invite you to upgrade your fall game. 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
3: We're going to get started right at 9 o'clock. Got a good run of these way-up cows and bulls. 12 o'clock, we'll definitely have some babies. We'll have some started calves coming off cows. We do have about 15 head of these black bred cows. We got some yearlings coming. We got 20 longhorn steers coming. They're going to weigh that 600 to 800 pounds. Some live yearlings, some test open heifers. That's what's today here at Plot Livestock. Some days to remember this coming Saturday, September 19th. We got a specialized catalog horse sale at Plot Livestock. Sure going to show you 60, 70 head of these riding horses. We got ponies, donkeys. We will also be selling loose horses after all the catalog horses. 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

0: 93.7 FM, we are K-Wire, Central South Dakota and Nebraska's rocker. That is Nazareth, and I'm Becky Lynn. Do you need trenching services of any kind? Call Bice Backhoe Service in Gregory. Sid Bice will come out and give you a free quote, 208-6946. Time for our look at this day in rock history, September 16th. Let's go back to the year 1979, when the Sugar Hill Gang introduced the world to hip-hop with Rapper's Delight. And you may be quoting the first line of that song right now. I said a hip-hop, the hippie to the hippie. Not the first instance of rap on record, but the first to really make it a hit. Rapper's Delight. I heard it just the other day. It is still such a fun song, and it has been added to the Library of Congress's National Recording Registry. And we first got it this day in 1979. It's only rock and roll. The Stones, next on K-Wire.
1: 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The popular soup and pie tasting will be held from 5 to 7 p.m. Free will donations would be appreciated. All during the Gregory Dallas Chambers Fall Festival this Saturday from 2 to 7 p.m. at the Gregory City Park. For more details, check out their Facebook page. 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
2: 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There are Tripp County residents that have been denied access to Tripp County rural water, even at their own expense. If industrial operations get improved to tap into the rural water system, will the local residents continue to be overlooked? And will there be adequate water in the future for local people? Will all customers of the rural water system pay for the added infrastructure to reach industrial projects? Without county ordinances and conditional use permit process, there's no opportunity for people to be heard to express concerns with proposals, and no opportunity to add site-specific conditions to the permit that address these concerns. Encourage your commissioners to implement zoning of such industry. Sponsored by Jane Osmond and Howard Smith.
1: The Tripp and Gregory County's Predator Control District is hosting an informational meeting with meal on Monday, September 21st at the Cologne American Legion, with meals starting at 6:30 p.m. and meeting to follow at 7 p.m. This meeting is open to all Tripp County and Gregory County livestock producers, as well as game, fish, and park personnel, local and state officials and commissioners, and anyone who's interested. For information or to RSVP, please call or text 605-830-2650.

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0: Violet and Stop, KYR 93.7 FM, Chamberlain's Rock and Roll FM. 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Everybody needs to go have lunch. And how about this? 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
1: Hey, for Gregory football fans, we'll be headed to the game in Hanson on Friday. Keep in mind that kickoff will be at 6 p.m. Friday night. Again, kickoff at the Gregory and Hanson football game Friday will be at 6 p.m. Major League Baseball coming up for this afternoon. The Yankees will play at the Twins starting at 12:40. 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And on 1260 Saturday night, we'll have North Dakota at Nebraska, 6:15 kickoff in Lincoln, prelude to the pregames at 5:10. A one-person Big Cup golf tournament's happening this Sunday at the Bassett Country Club. Cost is $50 to play in that tournament with a 10 a.m. shotgun start. The Ryder Cup golf tournament is happening at the Myrtle Golf Course on Saturday. Teams from Murdo, Phillip, and Presho will be competing throughout 27 holes starting at 10 a.m. And the Marty Jordan Memorial Four-Person Scramble Golf Tournament Saturday at Frederick Peak Golf Course in Valentine. Shotgun starts at 9, and that tournament is full. With your KWIR Sports, I'm Chris Dosky.
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3: 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Partly cloudy on the overnight in central South Dakota with temps down in the mid-50s. South winds 5 to 11. Scattered showers are likely on Thursday. Thursday's high 77.
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0: 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We are Central South Dakota and Nebraska's Rock and Roll FM. And we're getting things rolling today with Led Zeppelin. I'm Becky Lynn. Coming up in the noon hour, Sammy Hagar, Queen, ZZ Top, and lots more. So keep it here with us. 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Get some chicken breasts. 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
1: 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We're concerned with the potential of a massive industrial-scale sow confinement of 12,000 head or more because we, as citizens of Tripp County, have no due process to be informed of the application details, even though it will have a definite impact on our water, roads, air quality, and community. We have common ground that we all want to keep the community that we love, the environment that we love, and the Tripp County that we love with the same West River spirit. Today, Tripp County needs local control in order to do so. Encourage your commissioners to implement zoning of such industry. Sponsored by Brandon Tritel and Ruth Galbraith.
0: Hey folks, a little reminder. If there is something that you need but you're not able to get to the Rosebud Exchange in Mission today, call them at 856-2072. They can deliver it to you.
2: Dylan Lamley reporting for Brick Livestock Auction for our special barbecue fall calf and yearling sale this Saturday, September 19th. We will feature 3,000 yearlings along with a smaller run of fall weight and a few spring calves. We will begin at 11 a.m. No weigh-ups will be sold. Lighter cattle and spring calves will sell at the beginning, and then we'll move on to 1,000 head grass, yearling steers weighing 850 to 1050, and then move into 900 head of backgrounded steers weighing 875 to 1075. We will then move on to 800 head of spayed heifers, both black and Charolais cross heifers, quite a few off the grass on the spayed heifers, really good condition on them, weighing 775 to 975, load lots of spayed heifers, 800 in them. Then we'll move on to guaranteed open and preg-checked open heifers, along with packages of yearling steers and heifers off grass, 1,000 head of those heifers and small packages of steers. 11 a.m. and sale will begin on Saturday, September 19th, Burk Livestock Auction special barbecue fall calf and yearling sale, no way up cattle. For individual consignment or more information, give us a call or visit our website, and remember, U.S. beef is what's for dinner.
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0: 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That is Los Lobos, Don't Worry Baby. Hey, I'm Becky Lynn. Thank you so much for tuning in today, making us part of your Wednesday midday. The Chamberlain School District will be celebrating 100 years of football September 25th. On that day, they'll have a kickoff party at the high school that'll start at 4. And then at 6, a tailgate feed at the football field before the Cubs host Wagner. Here's your thought for today. And it's kind of tongue-in-cheek, but you know what? Kind of has a point. One advantage of talking to yourself is that you know at least somebody's listening. We'll check your forecast next. Scott's got more on the way. Make it a great Wednesday.
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3: 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Partly cloudy on the overnight in central South Dakota with temps down in the mid-50s. South winds 5 to 11. Scattered showers are likely on Thursday. Thursday's high 77.
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0: 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We are Magic 93 Central South Dakota's rocker on this Wednesday on the big show. 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
1: 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All during the Gregory Dallas Chamber's Fall Festival this Saturday.

0: Saturday from 2 to 7 p.m. at the Gregory City Park. 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

0: 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I tell you what, 945-0215. They're in the capital city of Pier, but they'll handle it for you in Central South Dakota. All righty, it's JC Printing in Pier, South Dakota. 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

0: 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I got to tell you about the pressure washer specialist. They're near Renner, north of Sioux Falls. 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
1: Your weather forecast this hour is brought to you by Berry and Basil on Main Street in downtown Chamberlain. They're open 10 to 5:30 during the week. Saturday's open 10 to 4. Partly cloudy on the overnight in central South Dakota with temps down in the mid-50s. South winds 5 to 11. Scattered showers are likely on Thursday. Thursday's high 77.
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1: December corn is down 1.5 at 534.25. March down 1.5 at 548.75. May is down 1.5 at 555.25. November soybeans up 1.75 at 1320.5. January is up 2 at 1337.25. March up 2.25 at 1345.25. December Kansas City wheat is up 3.25 at 799.5. March up 2.5 at 812.25. May is up 1 at 815.5. Your closing grain numbers are brought to you by the Ron Weber team, Hegg Realtors in Sioux Falls.
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0: 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Central South Dakota's Rock and Roll FM on this Wednesday afternoon. Tram's Classic Rock Hour. It's a busy homecoming week all across Central South Dakota and North Central Nebraska. Todd County and Burke and Chamberlain, Lyman, Keokuk County, White River as well. Lots to talk about, including big sale going on. Big barbecue sale. Burke Livestock. That'll be sneaking up on us here on Saturday. No Way Ups. Feeders at 11 at Burke Livestock coming up on Saturday. A Zeppelin on the way. Got some Rush. Little Van Halen for you. Pink Floyd is next on Tram's Classic Rock Hour.
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4: Dylan Lamley reporting for Brick Livestock Auction for our special barbecue fall calf and yearling sale this Saturday, September 19th. We will feature 3,000 yearlings along with a smaller run of fall weight and a few spring calves. We will begin at 11 a.m. No weigh-ups will be sold. Lighter cattle and spring calves will sell at the beginning, and then we'll move on to 1,000 head grass yearling steers weighing 850 to 1050, and then move into 900 head of backgrounded steers weighing 875 to 1075. We will then move on to 800 head of spayed heifers, both black and Charolais cross heifers, quite a few off the grass on the spayed heifers, really good condition on them, weighing 775 to 975, load lots of spayed heifers, 800 in them. Then we'll move on to guaranteed open and preg checked open heifers, along with packages of yearling steers and heifers off grass, 1,000 head of those heifers and small packages of steers. 11 a.m. and sale will begin on Saturday, September 19th, Burke Livestock Auction special barbecue fall calf and yearling sale, no weigh-up cattle. For individual consignment or more information, give us a call or visit our website, and remember, U.S. beef is what's for dinner.
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7: October live cattle's down 225 at 218.45. December's down 315 at 220.20. February's down 377 at 220.90. September feeder cattle's down 180 at 338.47. October's down 420 at 329.65. November's down 580 at 323.10. October lean hogs down 40 at 78.67. December's up 30 at 69.95. February's down 15 at 71.75. 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

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Yeah, on this Wednesday afternoon, Tram's Classic Rock Hour.

0: Yes, indeed. Right in the heart of downtown Chamberlain. Daily Dental. Yeah, with some John Mellencamp on the way. We'll fire up Billy Idol. And AC/DC is next. It's a Wednesday tradition. 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

0: John Mellencamp, 93.7 FM, Central South Dakota's Rock and Roll FM on this Wednesday afternoon for the Kleins and Burke. Don't forget this weekend, Harvest Festival going on 2 to 7. The Gregory City Park. We're talking crafts and a bouncy house, barrel train, polka band, and more going on this weekend. Festive day Saturday at the Gregory City Park. Now, don't forget tonight, the Butterfly release is at 6:30 at the Winter City Park. And coming up, we'll talk more about the Unity Walk happening here tonight as well. Keep that in mind. Going on in winter tonight with some Cheap Trick on the way. We head toward 3 o'clock on your Wednesday afternoon.
1: Thursday, September 17th, special fall pair sale here at Ballantyne Livestock and regular sale. Listings include the Bill Webb Ranch with 63 head of these black Angus-type cows. 35 to 40 of these are threes and fours with July-August calves at side. The balance will be solid mouth, 1,300 pounds over 250-pound calves. Likeable and exposed back. 60 pairs that are black and red, 1,300 pound type cows with 250 pound calves from Mike Minion. Calves will be sorted for size. Mike Wickersham with a likable stout made set of 29 black Angus cows, 2 to 5s, 1,300 pound, 250 pound calves at side. 10 fall breds from Webb that are calving in September 25th. 1 Hereford bred heifer calves in the spring from Albrecht. This Thursday here at Ballantyne Livestock, special fall pair sale here and regular sale. 10:30 on the whips, 1:30 on the pears.
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2: 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Partly cloudy on the overnight in central South Dakota with temps down in the mid-50s, south winds 5 to 11. Scattered showers are likely on Thursday. Thursday's high 77.
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0: CCR, it's Crosstie Walker, 93.7 FM, Central South Dakota's Rock and Roll FM on this Wednesday afternoon. So going on tonight, the Unity Walk is happening and beginning at 6 o'clock. That'll be at Winter City Hall tonight. Keep that in mind. So we fast forward to Saturday, Cherry Todd Electric. Their annual meeting is Saturday at the Valentine High School Auditorium. Doors at 9, meeting at 10. Cherry Todd Electric. Yeah, on this Wednesday afternoon, got some Bryan Adams coming up for you, some Dirty Honey, Led Zeppelin, and Cabo is next on your Wednesday afternoon.
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0: Brian Adams, 93.7 FM, Central South Dakota is Rock and Roll FM. It's a one-night love affair on this Wednesday afternoon. Well, we're back at it again tomorrow night. Burke Farmers Market, Smoke and Stokes Food Truck out of Parkston, serving up supper 5:30 to 7 happening in Burke tomorrow night. We have the date for you for the City of Winter Citywide Fall Cleanup, October 9th. Alrighty, keep that in mind. We'll talk plenty about it coming up on the news as well. Speaking of the news, what is going on in the newsroom? We'll talk news next.
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6: The Winter School Board had their regular meeting Monday night. Superintendent Stacy Halverson gives us the update from the meeting.
7: We had reports from our student council representative and the admin team. In old business, the board approved the 26-27 annual budget resolution. Also approved changing the location of our future school board meetings. They'll now be held in the administration building in room 300. In new business, approved offering a contract to LeGrand Woods as a host advisor for the school year. Approved offering a contract to Anke Blom as elementary music teacher for the second semester of the 26-27 school year. Next was an approval of graduate credits for certified staff. Next was an approval of a 3-year contract with Johnson Controls. Next, approved updating policy 7.38, the wellness policy. And next, approved updating policy 2.29, internal controls. Next, there was a review of the federal procurement policy 3.22. Next was to approve changes to policy 8.08. The final business item was a discussion on a possible letter to the editor in response to school-related comments that were made at a recent community meeting on zoning. The board decided against that, but to send a statement of support to our 125 full-time, part-time staff who support our 771 students on a daily basis. That was it. Last action item, and then the superintendent gave a report, and then the board adjourned the meeting.
6: That again was Winter School Superintendent Stacy Halverson. The Chamberlain School Board had an early meeting Monday night. Superintendent Justin Zeitz gives us his report.
8: We actually moved to 6 p.m. We had a much bigger event last night, homecoming coronation to kick off the week. And so just a quick shout out to the newly crowned Queen Micaiah Hurley and King Austin Rose. There was a great coronation ceremony last night. As far as the board meeting, we had a quick meeting at 6, approved a few new hires on personnel. Business manager went over the proposed tax levies, but we did not approve them last night. We're working through kind of what those mean and what we need to do. And then we did increase the mileage rate from 70 cents a mile to 76 cents a mile to align with the state. And that was the end of the meeting.
6: That again was the superintendent of Chamberlain Schools, Justin Zeitz. The Gregory Board of Education had their regular meeting this week. Superintendent Sarah Anderson gives us the update.
9: During the visitors to the board meeting, Gorilla Good News was presented by Valerie Johnson. She spoke about the Hope Squad that she and Mr. Stuckel advised. This is a peer-nominated group of 12 high school students who are there for suicide prevention and awareness. They have a monthly theme. They're making a dream board in the school. And last week, along with Southern Plains Mental Health, they were part of the Butterfly Release for Suicide Prevention Month. And they did a chalk the walk in front of the auditorium.

0: We also had one of our cars, the transmission went out last week, so we did surplus that later on in the meeting and looking to get something else to use for that purpose. I gave a construction update on the elementary school remodel. Since our last school board meeting, we have had doors installed. The construction crew has been here working. Electricians have circled back, as well as the painter and the flooring crew. And the board talked about potential board training dates. Under new business, there were no disclosure of potential conflicts of interest. The board tabled appointing a school board member to represent the Gregory Board of Education at the Delegate Assembly. That will be added to our October agenda. The board approved the resignation of Sarah Strand as middle school play director for the 26-27 school year. The board considered open enrollments and approved them for the 26-27 school year, 26-4, 26-5, and 26-6. The board approved the fiscal year 26 annual report. The board approved the resignation of Amy Kaiser as a volunteer assistant girls basketball coach, and Amy abstained from that motion. The board approved surplusing a 2014 Ford Fusion SE at $0. The board did circle back to the training and scheduled board training for November 3rd here in Gregory. That will be in the evening, and that will be just for school board members. And our next school board meeting will be held on Tuesday, October 13th at 7 o'clock p.m., changed to Tuesday because of the Native American holiday on Monday.
1: That, again, was Gregory Superintendent Sarah Anderson. The Chamberlain-Ocoma Area Chamber of Commerce will hold their Harvest Festival on September 26th at the Ocoma City Park. Office Manager with the Chamber, Alyssa Box, previews.
2: Yeah, so we're going to have our Harvest Festival on September 26th from 9 a.m. to 3 p.m. We will have some live music by Carmen Schooler from 11 a.m. to 1 p.m. At 10 a.m., we'll have a story time and craft put on by Cozard Memorial Library, some activities for the kids. Our vendor fair will be going on all throughout the day. We have about 30 vendors and about 3 food trucks going to be there. We'll have bouncy houses, and I think that's about it. And we'll have our Lakers Car Club will be there as well. When you get off the exit, you'll take a right or a left, depending on which direction you're coming from. Go towards the river and take a right, and then you'll see the city park to your left.
1: That is the office manager with the Chamberlain-Ocoma Area Chamber of Commerce, Alyssa Box. For KWYR News, I'm Leslie Schramm.
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0: Yeah, it's been a hot summer and winter. That's why you deserve an icy cold Bud Light. 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

0: 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Got a movie being held over at the Pix Theater in Winter. Practical Magic 2 is this weekend. Begins Friday night, 7:30. Don't forget about the Sunday buffet. Could I use a buffet, but it's actually a matinee is what I'm trying to say. Saturday afternoon. How about Sunday afternoon at 4 o'clock? I'll get it right someday, folks. Don't forget also next Monday, happening at the Gregory Auditorium, Rosebud Electric got their annual membership meeting going on at the Gregory Auditorium. Keep that in mind. Coming up on the 21st on Monday, beginning at 7:30. Got some Van Halen on the way. We head towards 4 o'clock on your Wednesday afternoon at 93.7 FM.
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2: 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Partly cloudy on the overnight in central South Dakota with temps down in the mid-50s. South winds 5 to 11. Scattered showers are likely on Thursday. Thursday's high 77.
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0: A B-sider from Blue Oyster Cult, 93.7 FM, Central South Dakota's Rock and Roll FM. On this Wednesday afternoon, we got high school football, of course, going on Friday night. Winter at Wagner. That should be a good ball game. I'll have it for you at 1260. And here on 93.7 FM, Jones County at Burke, coming up with pregame at 625. Friday night from Burke. Jones County and Burke coming up on Friday night with some REO Speedwagon on the way, some Foghat. Steely Dan and Stevie Ray Vaughan is next. Happy Wednesday to you on Highway 44, 93.7 FM.
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REO Speedwagon, 93.7 FM, Central South Dakota's Rock and Roll FM on this Wednesday afternoon. Another batch of college football this weekend. Youngstown State, South Dakota State kickoff at 6. That's coming up on Saturday. Do not forget, we also have the North Dakota-Nebraska game. Kickoffs at 6:15. Prelude to the pregame, 5:10, coming up on Saturday as well. The movie Runner, playing at the Lyric Theater at Platt this weekend. Keep that in mind. Speaking of

0: Flat. Hay Days is the following weekend, Saturday, September 26th. Hay Days going on at Platt with Tom Petty on Oega. 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

0: 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Hey, remember, Tripp County Library, they're doing a one-book South Dakota discussion tomorrow night. That'll be from 7 to 8 p.m. And also, Feeding South Dakota, they'll be at the Tripp County 4-H Center tomorrow, don't forget. That'll be going on from 11 to 1 tomorrow for Feeding South Dakota at the Tripp County 4-H Center. It is sports time. Sports for this hour is brought to you by the crew at DB's Bait and Tackle and Winter. It is where the fishermen shop, DB's Bait and Tackle and Winter. Good afternoon, sports fans. It was a marathon of a game at Target Field. Twins take down the Yankees in 13 innings, 5-4. Victor Serratini had the game-winning RBI single to win it 5-4 for the Twins, taking down the Yankees this afternoon in extras. The Winter Boys golf team had a great showing at the Winter Country Club yesterday. They won the team title in their home invite. Coach Austin Calhoun says overall, he was pretty happy with how the guys looked yesterday.
1: Yeah, I thought they played really well. Played really well throughout the entire day. Finally got some nice weather. It was a little breezy to start, but turned out to be a great day. The wind kind of kept dying down as the day went on, and I thought our kids played really well, especially pins were in some pretty tough locations, and the greens were pretty quick, so seeing those scores in the mid-70s, low 80s, I was really happy about that.
0: That again was Winter Boys golf coach Austin Calhoun. Hey, in case you missed it earlier this afternoon, for Gregory football fans, will be headed to the game in Hanson for Friday. Keep in mind that kickoff will be at 6 p.m. Friday night. Again, kickoff for the Gregory at Hanson football game will be at 6 p.m. for this week. For our Friday night football coverage this week, on 1260, Sky will have coverage of Winter at Wagner, pregame at around 6:35. 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The Todd County volleyball team and plenty of girls step up last night in their victory over Chamberlain. Here is Coach Annika Nispel.
2: Destiny, she's our libero. She did amazing. Again, defensively, it's tough to get anything down on her, which is great. And then lastly, we had our setter, Kaisley Brake. Phenomenal athlete. She's one of our sophomores. And as a setter, she's really kind of leaning into that role, setting up our offense and really doing what she needs to do to best help the team.
0: That again was Todd County volleyball coach Annika Nispel. A one-person Big Cup golf tournament is happening this Sunday at the Bassett Country Club. $50 cost to play in that tournament, 10 a.m. shotgun start. If you want to get signed up, call 402-684-3449. The Ryder Cup golf tournament will happen this weekend at the Myrtle Golf Course on Saturday. Teams from Myrtle, Phillip, and Presho will be competing throughout 27 holes starting at 10 a.m. Saturday, we'll have coverage of college football. On 93.7 FM, we'll have coverage of Youngstown State at South Dakota State. Kickoffs at 6, prelude the pregames at 4:45. And on 1260 for Saturday night, we'll have North Dakota at Nebraska, 6:15 kickoff, prelude the pregames at 5:10. The Marty Jordan Memorial 4-Person Scramble Golf Tournament is this Saturday at Frederick Peak Golf Course in Valentine. Shotgun starts at 9 a.m., and that tournament is full. The Lyman Cross Country team has been busy over this last week. Coach Joel Milton talks about kids who have been stepping up.
3: Jude Miller's been a good runner for us. He's only a

0: eighth grader this year, but he qualified for state last year, and he's been doing really well. Utah Londo is a sophomore for us, and he's been putting down some good times and been improving. He improved a lot since winter going into Gregory. Uriah Moran is only a seventh grader, but we're looking for good things out of him. We're hoping he can get up to varsity distance this year yet. Jackson Stanley is a freshman, and also Chevy Deem are freshmen, and this is kind of their first year out, full-time anyway, and they're stepping it up too. And then on the girls' side, I got Sasha Stanley and Kaylee Van Witt, and they're doing well too. I mean, we just need more races, Chris, to kind of see where we're at, but I got a lot of kids who are eager to get out there and run.
1: That again was Lyman cross-country coach Joel Milton. With your KWIR Sports, I'm Chris Dasky.
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0: Sweet Child of Mine, Guns N' Roses on your Wednesday here on KYR 93.7 FM. Folks, coming up here, top of the hour, T4 Foundation, a winner, has their Unity Awareness Walk. That'll be starting out at Winter City Hall. And then at the bottom of the hour at 6:30 next hour, we have the Butterfly Release with Southern Plains at the Winter City Park going on here 6:30 for this evening. Also, Burke Area Farmers Market, their second to last farmers market of the season's tomorrow, 5:30 to 7 Thursday at the Burke City Park. Got a food truck from Parkston, Smoke and Stokes Food Truck. Going to be providing some really good eats tomorrow at the Burke City Park. Coming up, we got Jill Bonamassa. We got some heart. Fogarty's coming up here in just a bit.
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3: 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There are Tripp County residents that have been denied access to Tripp County rural water, even at their own

0: expense. If industrial operations get improved to tap into the rural water system, will the local residents continue to be overlooked? And will there be adequate water in the future for local people? Will all customers of the rural water system pay for the added infrastructure to reach industrial projects? Without county ordinances and conditional use permit process, there's no opportunity for people to be heard to express concerns with proposals, and no opportunity to add site-specific conditions to the permit that address these concerns. Encourage your commissioners to implement zoning of such industry. 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
1: 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The popular soup and pie tasting will be held from 5 to 7 p.m. Free will donations would be appreciated. All during the Gregory Dallas Chambers Fall Festival this Saturday from 2 to 7 p.m. at the Gregory City Park. 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
2: 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The popular soup and pie tasting will be held from 5 to 7 p.m. Free will donations would be appreciated. All during the Gregory Dallas Chambers Fall Festival this Saturday from 2 to 7 p.m. at the Gregory City Park. For more details, check out their Facebook page. 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
3: 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If industrial operations get improved to tap into the rural water system, will the local residents continue to be overlooked? And will there be adequate water in the future for local people? Will all customers of the rural water system pay for the added infrastructure to reach industrial projects? Without county ordinances and conditional use permit process, there's no opportunity for people to be heard to express concerns with proposals, and no opportunity to add site-specific conditions to the permit that address these.

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0: Nothing but the good stuff. Creed and Going Higher as we head towards 6 o'clock here at 93.7 FM. Of course, we got homecoming going on at six of our area schools. Todd County has their parade tomorrow starting at 1 o'clock. Burke's coronation's tomorrow night starting at 8 p.m. Then the parade Friday in Burke's at 1. Chamberlain's parade is Friday starting at 1. Lyman's homecoming parade Friday starts at 2:30. Kiffeehaw County has their parade at 2 Friday. Coronation after the football game. And White River has their parade Friday starting at 1 o'clock. We'll talk weather next, then we get the Pretty Reckless on the way here at 93.7 FM.
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0: Your weather forecast this hour is brought to you by Berry and Basil on Main Street in downtown Chamberlain. They're open 10 to 5:30 during the week. Saturday's open 10 to 4. Partly cloudy on the overnight in central South Dakota with temps down in the mid-50s. South winds 5 to 11. Scattered showers are likely on Thursday. Thursday's high 77.
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That's us. 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

0: Evans Trail, No Way Out is Tesla here on K-Wire at 93.7 FM. Hey, remember, Feeding South Dakota is coming back to the Tripp County 4-H Center in Winter tomorrow. That'll be from 11 to 1 for Feeding South Dakota. And also, you heard Chris Ron talk about this in the news. Cherry Todd Electric Cooperative and Mission, they have their annual meeting of its members coming up this weekend. That meeting is Saturday morning at the Valentine High School Auditorium starting at 10 in the morning. Doors open at 9. On the way, we'll fire up some Greta Van Fleet. We got some Skinnerd. AC/DC going to Sin City next.
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Hey, remember the Pix Theater in Lower Winter this weekend is holding over that popular movie Practical Magic 2. We'll start showing that again 7:30 Friday night, the Pix. Speaking of Friday night happenings, we're going to be covering two really good football games Friday over on 1260. It's got to love winner Wagner, pregame at about 6:35. And join us for homecoming night from Burke. We have the Jones County Coyotes of the Burke Cougars Friday right here on 93.7 FM, pregame at around 6:25 on Friday from Tolstad Field. We'll talk weather next, then we get Kiss on the way here at 93.7 FM. 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
1: 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We're concerned with the potential of a massive industrial-scale sow confinement of 12,000 head or more because we, as citizens of Tripp County, have no due process to be informed of the application details, even though it will have a definite impact on our water, roads, air quality, and community. We have common ground that we all want to keep the community that we love, the environment that we love, and the Tripp County that we love with the same West River spirit. Today, Tripp County needs local control in order to do so. Encourage your commissioners to implement zoning of such industry. 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
2: 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Partly cloudy on the overnight in central South Dakota with temps down in the mid-50s. South winds 5 to 11. Scattered showers are likely on Thursday. Thursday's high 77.
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